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Deep dive down Gold Coast Highway. This is where you don't feel sad. Karma is a diamond, you don't know how to deal with your trauma when you love it too bad.

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Now it's time for them to pay. Karma's a diamond, you don't know how to deal with your trauma, and you love it too bad.

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tonight. It's a bad idea, right? 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It's a bad idea, right? 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